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But she'd be a whole lot prettier if she smiled once in a while.

big in this town, keep a straight face. It seems like everybody's got a plan. It's kinda like Nashville with a tan.

should kill our children. That we dug a cave that was 7 foot deep, took the children and the pregnant woman down inside the cave to sleep.

It's nothing but a shepherd lad a bringing his flock to fold. Is not your hawk upon its perch?